Stay for just a while. Stay and let me look at you. It's been so long, I hardly knew you.

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to San Francisco, she must have lost her way. Posting a poster of Pancho and Cisco one California day. She says she believes in a Robin Hood and brotherhood and colors of green and gray.

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1: 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Oh, wow.
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0: Always remember, when you're on the road to find out, don't cross the river into the fifth dimension. And nothing is easy for the owner of a lonely heart, but you turn me on, and with you there to help me to cry you a song, we could recreate my Sunday feeling. My name is Graceful Fat Sheba, and I approve this message because I heard it through the grapevine.
7: Ooh.

0: Hello. Yeah, thank you. Thank you.
1: We're going to do some old songs and some new songs and one or two we've never played before, it seems. And the first one is a really old one, you know, really forgotten, this one, I think. It's from the very first album, in the days of Mick Abrahams and all that. Martin listened to the record, so we're going to play this one. It's called My Sunday Feeling.

0: in Goshen yet?
1: Oh, that old feeling is in my head.

0: Congrats, my friend. You've got the Flower Power Hour. And we're flashing you back to August 31st, 1970.
1: That was the fifth and final day of the Isle of Wight Festival that year. Jethro Tull was second on the bill between the Moody Blues and Jimi Hendrix.
0: And Ian Anderson was out of sight. We'll take you back to that day for three more tracks from Tull in just a bit.
1: We also served up a little psychedelia from the Byrds in that set, the title cut from their Fifth Dimension LP.
0: And CCR at the top, covering Marvin Gaye's Heard It Through the Grapevine.
1: She's my awesome wife, MJ. I'm Ken Rundle. And I had the pleasure of visiting with Jethro Tull frontman Ian Anderson a while back. He talked about being there at the Isle of Wight in 1970.
0: Yeah, and apparently it wasn't all about peace and love that day.
2: Yeah, it was a crazy time. It was one of the last, I suppose you might call it a hippie festival. It was one of those dying moments of the hippie era when everybody theoretically was still filled with love and peace, but the mood had changed. People were getting a little angry about having to pay to go to festivals and didn't like the whole atmosphere of that relaxed spiritual adventure that festivals had been, and so it ended up in mayhem and madness. No one actually died, as far as I'm aware. But metaphorically they did, because people like Tiny Tim and Joni Mitchell had a particularly rough time on stage, and it wasn't an easy run for anybody, but it was a great adventure, socially speaking, one that I look back on with not exactly fondness, but with curiosity.

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1: Plus Ian Anderson and Jethro Tull to cry you a song.
0: We're featuring Tull live at the Isle of Wight 1970 on this Flower Power Hour.
1: And Joni Mitchell in the middle, You Turn Me On, I'm a Radio.
0: That was the studio version of that song, of course, but at the Isle of Wight in 1970. Joni Mitchell's set was interrupted by a hippie named Yogi Joe, who came up on stage.
1: Yeah, it was peaceful at first. He and Joni knew each other, but when he started playing congas, Joni asked him to leave.
0: And that's when he grabbed the mic. He went on a rant and had to be removed by security.
2: Oh, hey, man.
1: Just ahead, a little girl lying on her own with a broken heart.
0: A graceful but angry meat cleaver behind a meat counter.
1: And we listen to the Robin song telling us not to worry.
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Meanwhile, a love-struck male humpback whale swam a record-breaking 3 oceans and 8,000 miles for sex. I'm sure it seemed worth it until the next morning when he had to do the 8,000-mile swim of shame.

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0: Also T-Rex, Graceful Fat Sheba, and America warned us not to cross the river.
2: Unless you can swim the tide, right?
0: I'll just take the bridge.
2: We're spreading peace and love worldwide, one song at a time. And this Flower Power Hour, we are featuring Ian Anderson and Jethro Tull, live at the Isle of Wight, 1970.
0: We heard Nothing Is Easy back at the top of that set. And for my long, deep closer, we go back to the guy who refused to play Woodstock.
2: Yeah, that's right. Yeah, Ian Anderson was afraid there'd be lots of naked ladies there and way too many drugged-out freaks. Sounds like my kind of place.
3: Yeah!
0: But ironically, you can hear one of his songs blasting from the PA system in the Woodstock documentary.
2: And Woodstock was, of course, a lot safer and more peaceful than the Isle of Wight a year later, where he did play.
3: Yeah, man.
2: And he did this one there, with you there to help me.
0: First, here's a few words from Ian Anderson.
2: It's only the giving that makes you who you are.

0: 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Yeah. Thank you.
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4: G'day! How you going? My name's Rob Walker, his name is Azza, and it's time to bring you another New Zealand Retro Weekly Top 40 Countdown. Can I just say, I'm really looking forward to doing this countdown. It takes me back to a time when I was in my last year of primary school and about

to go to college the next year. I was what could be best described as a terrible teenager. Yeah, the year is 50 years into the past. Now, this will bring back some memories. It doesn't matter how old you are. It'll bring back memories of what your parents were listening to, or maybe what you listened to when you were going through your formative teenage years. Seriously, I've got the list in front of me. It's a fantastic selection. Yes, it's this week of June of 1976. Let's get into this week.

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She said,

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1: The Rolling Stones.
0: Kicking off this week's countdown from June of 1976. Beaut song, isn't it? Gorgeous, absolutely gorgeous. From an album called Black and Blue. It was our number 10 album this week on the album chart. Had been in our album chart for 5 weeks. That song, a brand new entry in our singles chart. Well, it's a cover in our number 39 position, a song originally hit for Barbara Lynn back in 1962. You made top 10 then, but Freddie Fender did a bluesy, soulful version of it in 1975 on our chart in 1976. You'll lose a good thing, it's Freddie Fender.

0: The New Zealand Retro Weekly Top 40 Countdown with Freddie Fender, and You'll Lose a Good Thing, the song you've been in our town for 6 weeks. This week, number 39, from an album called Rockin' Country, which was a new entry at number 39 this week on our album chart. And there are a few more songs from the gentleman known as Freddie Fender a little bit later on.
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2: Yeah, you've got it. Number 38.
0: Well, it's another cover in our number 38 position. The song Boulder to Birmingham was actually written by Emmylou Harris, and it appeared on her album in 1975, Pieces of the Sky. But the Hollies recorded a version of the song, and it charted in New Zealand and nowhere else. Boulder to Birmingham at number 38.

0: Oh, lovely. Number 38 on this week's New Zealand Retro Weekly Top 40 Countdown. A hit in New Zealand, but nowhere else. The Hollies, Boulder to Birmingham. In fact, a lot of artists have recorded the song over the years. That song had been in our chart for 10 weeks back in June of 1976. This week, number 38.
1: Number 37.
0: Oh, I love this song in our number 37 position from 10cc. They'd been in the chart for 4 weeks with this song from an album called How Dare You, inspired by a poster. The poster was part of an advertising campaign for National Airlines, and it simply had the words, "I'm Cindy, fly me." Now, Eric Stewart was inspired by that poster when he was in Manchester and saw something very similar, changing the name of the stewardess to Mandy. Fly me. It's 10cc at 37.

0: 10cc on our chart at number 37 with a song that's been in the chart for 4 weeks at this stage back in June of 1976 from the album How Dare You, which is an incredibly good album. Considering it's 50 years old, have a listen to it. It'll have been in our album chart for 12 weeks at this stage, and we've got another 10cc song coming up very soon. Stay there.
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0: Welcome back to our countdown. We're 50 years into the past. This week of June of 1976. 10cc are back in the chart again. Also from that album, How Dare You, our number 4 album this week. Yes, it's just awesome. It's art for art's sake. 10cc showing off their songwriting muscles at number 36.

0: Johnson, Ad for Ad's Sake. 10cc on the chart for 17 weeks with that song on the stage. But a big drop, though, from the previous week at number 15 to number 36.
1: Number 35.
0: Well, we've already had one Freddie Fender song in this week's countdown. Here's another one in our number 35 position. This is the title track to an album sitting at number 7 on our album chart. It was huge. I mean, there's no denying it. It had spent 37 weeks in the album chart at this stage before the next Teardrop Falls. Freddie Fender at 35.

0: That brought back some memories. That's Freddie Fender, the second time in our chart for him already. Number 35, and Before the Next Teardrop Falls. Now, here's a fascinating statistic for you. The album of the same name had been in our album chart for 37 weeks at this stage, but that song had been in our chart for 52 weeks, a whole year. And in fact, just last year, the single was selected by the Library of Congress in the US for preservation in the National Recording Registry.
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0: Well, it's time to don the tartan for our number 34 song. You'll know what I mean when you hear it. The Bay City Rollers with a standalone single. Didn't come from an album. It'd been in our chart for 4 weeks. It's Love Me Like I Love You. At 34.

0: Oh, they were teen heartthrobs in 1976. Bay City Rollers on our chart at number 34 with Love Me Like I Love You. Crikey, we're taking it way back in time to the tune of 50 years to this week of June of 1976. And our countdown will continue in just a moment.
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0: Welcome back to the New Zealand Retro Weekly Top 40 Countdown this week of June of 1976 is where we are, and the chart this week from 50 years ago is jam-packed with memorable songs, including the one in our number 33 position. Don't Pull Your Love was originally a hit for Hamilton, Joe Frank and Reynolds in 1971, but in 1976 Glen Campbell released an album called Bloodline, including the song done as a medley with a song called Then You Can Tell Me Goodbye. It's just gorgeous. Glen Campbell, the late Glen Campbell, on our chart of 33.

Number 33 on this week's New Zealand Retro Weekly Top 40 Countdown. Immediately of two songs, Don't Pull Your Love and Then You Can Tell Me Goodbye, from the late Glen Campbell. The song had been in our chart for 2 weeks. In May of 1976, a TV special appeared on the US channel known as CBS, then on Nine Network in Australia, fronted by Glen Campbell, called Down Home, Down Under. It was filmed in Oz with mostly Australian artists like Sherbet, the late Olivia Newton-John, but also New Zealand's Bill and Boyd, who by this stage were considered to be an Aussie act. But we know, they were a Kiwi act. Number 32. Back in the day of long hair and flared three-piece suits, the middle of the 1970s, at number 32 from the UK comes Marmalade and Fall.

0: Oh, such a cool song. At number 32, Marmalade, sometimes known as The Marmalade. Falling Apart at the Seams, the song you've been in a chart for 4 weeks at this stage, from 36 to number 32.
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2: Number 31.
0: At 31 comes a very cheesy song, but it was very well known because the song, recorded by Brotherhood of Man, represented the United Kingdom in the Eurovision Song Contest of 1976, and it actually won the contest. Save Your Kisses for Me, Brotherhood of Man, at number 31. Though it

0: 31 on this week's New Zealand Retro Weekly Top 40 Countdown from the Eurovision Song Contest of 76. The winner, Save Your Kisses for Me, Brotherhood of Man, the song had been in the chart for 6 weeks. If these songs aren't bringing back memories, well, what's wrong with you? Oh, just awesome. We'll continue with our countdown of this week of June of 1976 in just a moment.
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0: Welcome back to the New Zealand Retro Weekly Top 40 Countdown. I know it seems like a long time ago, 50 years ago is where we are this time round, but it just feels like yesterday. It does, yeah, June of 1976. Let's get into the countdown again, shall we?
5: Press the button, my friend. Send me back into time.
0: Well, at number 30 comes an incredible song from Peter Frampton. Now, he recorded the song originally in 75 and released it on his album Frampton. But, of course, in 1976, he released his live album Frampton Comes Alive, and the song took on a whole new following. I mean, gee whiz, just amazing. The sound of the guitar created by using a plastic pipe in his mouth where the sound of his guitar was, you know, fed back into it. And then, you know what I mean. Show Me the Way, Peter Frampton, at

0: Thank you.
1: I'll tell you what, they don't come much better than that in live performances. A brand new entry from Peter Frampton from Frampton Comes Alive. Show Me the Way at number 30. Number 29. Well, we've already featured Freddie Fender a couple of times in this week's countdown. He's in our number 29 position. From the album Before the Next Teardrop Falls, the album that had been in the chart for 37 weeks. This song was a huge hit, especially here in New Zealand. At this stage, number 29, having been in our singles chart for 37 weeks, it's Wasted Days and Wasted Nights.

0: Wasted Days and Wasted Nights from Freddie Fender. The third song from him in this week's countdown. That song at number 29. The song from the album Before the Next Teardrop Falls, the album at number 7.
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2: Number 28.
0: In 1975, ABBA had released the album ABBA. Our number 15 album this week. In fact, it had been in our album chart for 21 weeks at this stage in 1976. From it, the opening track was this song, it's Mamma Mia, ABBA at

0: number 28 on the New Zealand Retro Weekly Top 40 Countdown, Mamma Mia from ABBA. I mean, the song gets listened to this day, 50 years later. That's how good the song is. It had been in the chart for 18 weeks. From the album ABBA, which was our number 15 album, but also on the Best of ABBA album, which was our number one album this week back in 1976. I tell you what, well, there's no surprise. There'll be a few more tracks from ABBA still to come.
1: Number 27.
0: Well, it's ELO in our next position on our chart from an album called Face the Music. Jeff Lynne said he'd listened to the album because it was finished and he thought there's no single on it. So he wrote one quick song in a matter of minutes, inspired by a certain woman, he says, who's appeared a few times in his songs, but he won't say who she is. But we know she's an evil woman. Electric Light Orchestra at number 27.

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1: Kia ora. I'm Darren Mills, and here are some of the news headlines and events from around the world back in June of 1976. On the 8th of June, the final presidential primaries for the 1976 US presidential election were conducted, with voting in the states of California, Ohio, and New Jersey. Former Georgia Governor Jimmy Carter won the Ohio Democratic primary and gained more than 200 delegate votes overall, putting him within 400 votes of the nomination. He estimated at the time that he had at least 1,250 of the necessary 1,500 delegates needed for a win in what the New York Times described as capping one of the most brilliantly plotted nominations in American political history. And on the 9th of June, he received the endorsements of two of his former opponents in the race for the Democratic Party nomination, also the endorsement of Chicago Mayor Richard Daley. The three endorsements were seen as certain to give Carter more than he needed for the nomination. The prospects, though, for American President Gerald Ford of the Republican Party were less than certain, as he only had a slight lead over his challenger, former California Governor Ronald Reagan. Ultimately, Ronald Reagan was beaten by Ford for the 1976 nomination. Ford then lost to Carter, but Reagan came back in 1980 and beat Carter and became president for 8 years. June 13, several thunderstorms rolled through the American state of Iowa, spawning several tornadoes, including a Force 5 tornado that destroyed the town of Jordan in Iowa. June 26, in Toronto, Canada, the CN Tower opened to the public. At 1 minute after midnight, at a height of 361.3 metres, the tower was, at the time, the tallest freestanding structure in the world, and held that record until 2007. And on the 27th of June, the first known case of the Ebola virus began, when YG, a cotton factory worker in southern Sudan, became ill with a high fever, headache and chest pains. He was admitted to hospital on the 30th of June, but died on the 6th of July and became the first casualty of Ebola. Ultimately, 151 people would die in Sudan, and a more severe outbreak would start in the Central African nation of Zaire in August. And that was some of the news headlines and events from around the world back in June of 1976. I'm Darren Mills, and now it's back to the hits on the New Zealand Retro Weekly Top 40 Countdown with Rob Walker.
2: Thanks, Darren. And Darren will have some New Zealand headlines from 1976 later on the show.
3: Number 26.
2: Back to the countdown and back to ABBA at number 26. From the album ABBA at number 15 on the album chart, and also from the Best of ABBA album, our number one album this week back in 76. The song had been on our chart for 25 weeks. It's SOS on the road.

0: The New Zealand Retro Weekly Top 40 Countdown at number 26, SOS from ABBA. Yeah, a lot of ABBA in the chart this week. In fact, there's a few artists that appear more than once or twice. That song has been in our chart for 25 weeks from the Best of ABBA album and number one album.
1: Number 25.
0: I love the inspiration behind some of the classic songs in our countdown. At number 25 comes the Bee Gees. Now, when they were writing this song, they were simply going to call it Be Tender With My Love, but they had a house cleaner named Fanny, and she just happened to walk into the room while they were recording the song. Yep, the song's about her. Fanny, Be Tender With My Love, the Bee Gees, at number 25.

0: number 25 on the New Zealand Retro Weekly Top 40 Countdown, inspired by their house cleaner, whose name was Fanny.
1: Yeah.
0: Fanny Be Tender With My Love from the Bee Gees. They'd been in the chart for 12 weeks with that song. Number 25 this week, back in June of 1976.
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0: Well, do not adjust your seats. It's another entry in this week's countdown from ABBA, from those two albums, ABBA and The Best of ABBA, on our album chart. Now, this song was a hit everywhere in the world except for the UK, and nobody knows why. Five I Do's, and I Do, I Do, I Do, I Do, I Do. It's ABBA at 24.

0: got to love that saxophone in the song from ABBA. I do, I do, I do, I do, I do. The song had been on the chart for 41 weeks at this stage. No wonder ABBA had two albums in our album chart. The ABBA album, where the song came from, at number 15. And of course, the best of ABBA at number 1. It was really hard to find somebody who didn't have an ABBA album back in 1976. The good stuff, the memories, and the cheesiness continues in just a moment. It's June, it's 1976.
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4: Welcome back to our countdown this week of June of 1976. Yes, I'll do the arithmetic for you. We're back 50 years into the past. At number 23, it's hard to forget this song. Donnie and Marie Osmond had a TV show in the middle of the 1970s, and it was compulsory watching. It was called Donnie and Marie. Yeah, it was as bad as it sounds, but it was fantastic to watch. And they'd perform songs in it, along with comedy sketches and what have you. One of the songs that appeared in it was actually a cover from years ago, which I'll tell you about at the end of the song. It's Deep Purple, Donnie and Marie, number 23.

0: number 23 on this week's countdown, Donny and Marie Osmond have been in the chart for 13 weeks with Deep Purple. The song, originally an instrumental back in 1933, was recorded by Paul Whiteman and his orchestra in 1934. But the sheet music, you know, the sheet music sales were so huge that Mitchell Parrish added lyrics in 1938, turning it into a full-blown song. It was made popular by Nino Temple and April Stevens in 1963. But that version from Donny and Marie, the 20 Greatest Hits album from the Osmonds, incidentally, was their number 2 album this week. But that song wasn't on it. And yes, in case you're wondering, the British rock band Deep Purple was named after this song. It's true. I don't make this stuff up, you know.
1: Number 22.
0: In the middle of the 1970s, you might remember a trio known as Tony Orlando and Dawn, sometimes known simply as Dawn. They had a number of hits like Candida, Knock Three Times, and Tie a Yellow Ribbon Round the Old Oak Tree. Yeah, them were there on our chart this week with a

0: number 22 on this week's New Zealand Retro Weekly Top 40 Countdown from ages ago. We're in 1976. It's June. This week of June, 50 years into the past, is now 82 years of age. Yeah, Tony Orlando and Dawn with Cupid. They've been in our chart for 3 weeks. Of course, the cover of the 1961 hit by Sam Cooke.
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0: It's Hot Chocolate in our number 21 position, with a song recorded in 75 and not expected to be a hit. In fact, originally released

0: 21 on this week's New Zealand Retro Weekly Top 40 Countdown. Hot Chocolate, You Sexy Thing. The first time round for that song was to return 10 years later, of course. The slight remix. Errol Brown, the lead vocalist, he's no longer with us. Butte's on. The song had been in our chart for 19 weeks at this stage. Hey, stay there. We've reached a halfway mark. Halfway to number one from this week of June 1976.
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0: In the immortal words of Bon Jovi. Yes, we most certainly are, and I know what you're thinking. We're in 1976. What's that got to do with Bon Jovi? It's just a thing we do. In 1976, John Bon Jovi was 14 years of age, and he was learning to play the guitar. He was attending lessons. Of course, history shows they certainly got their money back on those. Let's continue with the countdown.
7: Number 20.
0: Righto. Beautiful song in our number 20 position, written by the Bee Gees originally in 1975. In fact, they recorded it and it was part of an album called Main Course. Well, in 1976, Olivia Newton-John recorded a version. It's gorgeous. It's come on over at number 20.

Number 20 on this week's New Zealand Retro Weekly Top 40 Countdown. The late Olivia Newton-John with the brand new entry. Straight in at number 20. Oh, we miss her. Olivia died on the 8th of August in 2022 at the age of 73. Number 19. Oh, it's a cool rock and roll song in their number 19 position from Billy Ocean, written by Les Charles, which happens to be the same person as his real name. Love Really Hurts without you.

0: in at number 19 on the New Zealand Retro Weekly Top 40 Countdown this week of June of 1976, 50 years ago. Lovely Hurts Without You. Billy Ocean said he was the most surprised person in the world when that song became a hit.
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2: Yeah, you've got it. Number 18.
0: It's a cracker song in a number 18 position from Paul McCartney's band Wings, from an album called At the Speed of Sound. That album, our number 6 album this week back in 1976. Paul McCartney said he wrote the song as a rebuttal because critics said all he did was write little silly love songs. Number 18 this week.

0: Number 18 on this week's New Zealand Retro Weekly Top 40 Countdown, Silly Love Songs from Wings. It'd been in the chart for 2 weeks at this stage. Hey, Sir Paul McCartney has released a brand new album, his 20th solo album. It's called The Boys of Dungeon Lane, with its lead single, Days We Left Behind. The second single, Home to Us, is a duet with Ringo Starr. That's pretty cool. Chrissy Hynde from The Pretenders is on backing vocals. The album debuted at number one on the UK album chart, McCartney's 24th UK number one album in his career. Amazing.
1: Number 17.
0: Hey, just recently we lost Dennis Le Courier, one of the lead singers of Dr. Hook, originally Dr. Hook and the Medicine Show. Well, in 1976, 50 years ago, they were on the chart with a cover of the Sam Cooke hit from 1959, Only 16 at 7.

0: Number 17 on this week's New Zealand Retro Weekly Top 40 Countdown, Only 16 from Dr. Hook. The song had been in the chart for 10 weeks at this stage. Rest in peace, Dennis Le Corrier, passed away just recently. Our countdown continues in a moment. We might pop in and see what the haps are in our newsroom with Darren Mills.
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4: Kia ora, I'm Darren Mills, and here are some of the news stories and events from here in New Zealand back in June of 1976. On the 7th of June, the first McDonald's hamburger restaurant chain opened its first New Zealand franchise, located in the Wellington region city of Porirua. A Big Mac, by the way, initially cost 75 cents, cheeseburgers were 40 cents, and hamburgers 30 cents. On the 11th of June, as reported in the Christchurch Press, a rock band Split Enz signed a recording contract with the English company Chrysalis. The seven-man Kiwi band went to London in April of 1976 after success in New Zealand and Australia. Band founder Tim Finn said the contract had been signed after a concert performance in London the previous Sunday, where executives of Chrysalis Records had been in the audience. And on the 30th of June, Kiwi athlete John Walker clipped 4.8 seconds off the 10-year-old 2,000-metre world record when he was timed at 4 minutes 51.4 seconds during an international one-day meet in Norway. Fellow Kiwi runner Rod Dixon won the men's 1,500 metres in 3 minutes 36.1 seconds, closely followed by another Kiwi, Dick Quacks. And that was just some of the news making headlines and events here in New Zealand back in June of 1976. I'm Darren Mills, and now it's back to the hits on the New Zealand Retro Weekly Top 40 Countdown with Rob Walker.
0: Ah, yes, I fondly remember the opening of the first McDonald's in Porirua. In fact, I was in the crowd queuing for what was called a hamburger, thinking it was going to be what I was used to as a hamburger. Didn't turn out to be that. At the same time, it turns out that producer Aaron Azza was actually there too. He was only 2 years of age and in a pram. All right then.
5: Number 16.
0: Back to the countdown. UK singer Matt.

0: Number 16, then it's all right. Let's get right back to where we started from. Maxine Nightingale had been in the chart for 6 weeks with that song from her debut release. Great song. You know, it still gets played on the radio till today.
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0: You know, when it comes to Kiwi music from the 1970s, there are some songs that stand, well, heads and shoulders above many others. And one of those songs is this song in our number 15 position from the late Max Merritt and the Meteors. The song had been on our chart for 19 weeks at this stage. From an archival interview with Max Merritt, here he is about the overseas songwriters he liked and the Imbunators.
2: I love all the stages of rock and roll, all the Goffin and King songs, you know, Lieber and Stoller, you know, like Burt Bacharach, you know, the some great writers of that period. I was sort of emulating as John Lennon used to do the same thing. He would think of a song and then try and write a song something like it. We didn't know what we're doing. We're just kids, you know, like trying to emulate what was happening overseas, and most of the time getting it all wrong, but having a lot of fun doing it, and in our kind of immature way, blazing a bit of a trail, I guess.
0: Slipping away at number 15.

0: Number 15 on the New Zealand Retro Weekly Top 40 Countdown. What a song. Slipping Away from Max Merritt and the Meteors, the late Max Merritt. That song's just incredible, isn't it? It had been in our chart in 76 for 19 weeks.
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0: Righty, it's a Dutch group made of three sisters called Pussycat. Their number 14 position. The three sisters, Tony, Betty, and Marianne Veldpas, and the follow-up to the massively successful

the New Zealand Retro Weekly Top 40 Countdown with Pussycat and Georgie. They've been in the chart for 3 weeks with that song from the album First of All, which was at number 19.

Australian album this week, back in June of 1976. 3 weeks on the chart at this stage, up from number 31 to 19 over there in the album chart. I'm loving this countdown. The memories are flooding back. That's for real. Back to the days when I had hair. We'll continue with our countdown in just a moment.

Of June of 1976, 50 years into the past. Surely not. Hey, number 13 is a song, a re-entry into the chart, which means it had been in the top 40, then not, but then back this week at number 13, the song written by Neil Sedaka in 1975. Captain and Tennille had a hit with Lonely Night, Angel Face at 13.

New Zealand Retro Weekly Top 40 Countdown, Lonely Nights from Captain and Tennille. They were to marry later in the year. They weren't married at this stage. Of course, Daryl Dragon, the captain, he passed away not that long ago in 2019. He was 76 at the time. Toni Tennille, still with us. She's now 86 years of age. Number 12. Well, it's the 1970s, and I don't know whether it's just me, but there seemed to be songs in the 70s, particularly around infidelity, as much as there was about falling in love. And the song in our number 12 position is one of those about infidelity. Larry Santos recorded 6 albums, but only had 1 hit, and this is it. It's called We Can't Hide It Anymore at number 12.

0: Number 12 on the New Zealand Retro Weekly Top 40 Countdown. No, we can't hide it anymore. That's Larry Santos. Probably his only hit, but he had a very successful career writing advertising jingles. In fact, he wrote commercials for Pan-Am, Chevrolet, and Budweiser, amongst others.
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0: A bit of history behind a number 11 song from The Carpenters. Originally recorded by the group The New Vaudeville Band in 1966 as a music hall number, with their version of the track becoming a hit in 67 in Australia and South Africa. For the rest of the world, a near simultaneous cover was a big hit for Herman's Hermits. And then The Carpenters. There's a kite of hush at number 11.

0: Number 11, there's a kind of hush all over the world from the Carpenters. They've been in the chart for 7 weeks, falling out of the top 10 this week. They were number 10 last week. We can't be far from our top 10. Don't go far away from your radio. We'll continue with our countdown in just a moment. It's June, it's 1976.
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0: Alrighty, hang on to something. How's your back? You alright? You coping? Not too much dancing at your age. If you were around in 1976, it was 50 years ago. I'm just looking out for you. Let's get into our top 10. June. This week of June 1976.
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0: Well, at number 10 comes a song from Johnny Taylor. It's a disco song. Turned out to be his biggest hit. Featuring four members of the band Parliament in it. It's Disco Lady, Johnny Taylor.

Number 20 on the New Zealand Retro Weekly Top 40 Countdown. The song had been in the chart for 2 weeks, in at number 11, and then number 10 this week, Disco Lady, in 1976, when disco was pretty much at its infancy. In our number 9 position is a huge hit for Nazareth, but it wasn't originally their song. The song was first recorded by the Everly Brothers, and the Everly Brothers did it in 1960. Roy Orbison covered it in 1961. It reached number 5 in Australia. But in 76, it's the Scottish band Nazareth, with one of the best guitar solos ever. Love Hurts. At number 9.

0: The New Zealand Retro Weekly Top 40 Countdown. Love Hurts from Nazareth at number 9. They'd been in the chart for 13 weeks. The album was Greatest Hits at number 35, sitting in the chart for 12 weeks. The album chart, that is. Oh, I love that song.
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0: Well, disco makes an appearance in our number 8 position from Tina Charles. She'd been one of the vocalists of the group 5000 Volts. In fact, you might remember the song I'm on Fire in 1975. Her debut album, I Love to Love, and the song of the same title was out in 76. This week at number 8, it's Tina Charles.

0: I love to love, but my baby just wants to dance, or dance, as we say here in New Zealand. Tina Charles has been in the chart for 7 weeks with that song, this week at number eight. Well and truly ensconced in June of 1976, 50 years into the past, and we're getting closer and closer to our number one song. It's an absolute doozies to come before then.
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4: Number 7. It is a Kiwi legend in our number 7 song. The late John Clark, of course, we knew him at the time as Fred Dagg. Yeah, Fred Dagg and Diamond Lil had a hit on our chart at number 7. It was a cover of the Billy Connolly song, the Welly Boot song. Before we do that, though, here is the late John Clark about some of the other songs written for his first album.
8: My first record, about a quarter of it was made up on the day we did the recording, because we got to the end of all the bits that I'd written and there was still time, so we did a few things. I got them to feed some cow noises into my headphones and I sang as if I was doing the milking, sang snatches of songs that thoroughly deserved me. I made up a 21st speech. Simon Morris came down and he and I recorded the first version of We Don't Know How Lucky We Are, which wasn't quite finished. I had another song that wasn't quite finished called Larry Loves Barry that was a strange sort of semi-country and western flight of fancy. And we got a couple of kids who were wagging school and were down at the EMI studio to come in and record the music, and they were Sharon O'Neill and Brent, who later ran her band. So that was all great fun.
9: Righto, kick it in the guts, Trev.
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me, help me hit the high notes, and protect me feet from a dust. 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

0: If it weren't for your gumboots, where would you be? That song at number 7 on our countdown this week. It had been out for 2 weeks. Yeah, number 7 this week. It entered the chart the week before at number 8. Fred Dagg with the late John Clark and Diamond Lil. Now, I'd tell you, they don't come much better than that from the 1970s, do they? It was just an awesome song. Just a Kiwi all over.
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0: Number 6. At number 6 comes an awesome song written by Elvin Bishop, the blues guitarist of some note, and it appears on his 1975 album, Strutting My Stuff, but he didn't sing lead vocals in it. No, he had a gravelly voice. So he invited vocalist Mickey Thomas to be the lead vocalist. He was a background singer in his band. Mickey Thomas went on to join Starship. It's Fooled Around and Fell in Love. It's Elvin Bishop at number 6.

0: Fooled Around and Fell in Love from Alvin Bishop at number 6, although the lead vocals from Mickey Thomas, and boy, what a performance. It started his career, and one song there, I tell you what, great song, and I've been in the chart for 6 weeks at this stage.
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0: Number 5. Alright, keep your dancing shoes on because you want to give this one a bit of a go. At number 5 comes the debut release from the Bellamy Brothers. It's Let Your Love.

0: Mudflow on the New Zealand Retro Weekly Top 40 Countdown. That's how the Bellamy Brothers started their music career. I mean, that was their debut release, and such a joyful song, isn't it? Yeah, the song had been in the chart for 5 weeks, down from number 4 to number 5 this week. Our countdown continues shortly. We're only 4 songs away from our number 1 song.
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4: Welcome back to our countdown this week of June of 1976 is where we are. It's where we've been for the last few hours. We're inching closer to our number one song. I tell you what, this song is huge even to this day. 50 years down the track, the song is equally as appreciated as it was the day it came out. From the album A Night at the Opera, a number three album from Queen. It is, of course, Bohemian Rhapsody at number four.

I tell you, amazing, isn't it? It still is. Bohemian Rhapsody at number 4. The song had been on our chart for 16 weeks at this stage. When you think back to the technology around in the 1970s, the song was recorded in 1975 over the period of several months. The band had to bounce tracks across 8 generations of 24-track tape, meaning that they required nearly 200 tracks of overdubs for the song. The significance of the song remains. In fact, in 2022, it was entered into the National Recording Registry by the Library of Congress. Number 3. From a rock opera to pure pop in our number 3 position, the second entry for the band Pussycat. This, of course, their biggest hit of their career. It's

0: Number three on the New Zealand Retro Weekly Top 40 Countdown this week of June of 1976, Mississippi, using up all the S's, I's and P's in that song. Pussycat has been in the chart for 13 weeks with it from the album First of All, our number 19 album.
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2: Number two.
0: Number two is a song from the Four Seasons with Frankie Valli, originally entitled December 1933, but changing it to the last minutes to resemble 1963. Oh, what a night at number two.

Number two on the New Zealand Retro Weekly Top 40 Countdown, December 1963. Oh, what a night. The Four Seasons with Frankie Valli. Holding steady at number two, the song had been in the chart for 12 weeks at this stage. What on earth could our number one song be, and who's it from? I'll give you a clue. The band involved had a number of hits already in this week's

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